When Madonna calls, I'm not here. 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If Madonna calls, I'm not here.

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It's a spiritual thing, a body thing, a soul thing.

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Toto je Sanctus Groove, drahí veriaci. Toto je čistý house. Yo, party people, we gotta keep this thing going. You know, like the way we used to do it. Everybody was freaking.

Yesterday was another sunny day for me, going, but hearing the sound of the rear phone condensing cars. Rather than saying that human being can do is to keep on standing and rise up like a flower underground, like a flower from underground.

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1: Today was another sunny day for me, going, but hearing the sound of the real funkin' dancing cars. Rather than saying that human being can do is to keep on standing and rise up like a flower underground.

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1: Yeah, man.
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0: When Hollywood goes black and tan, Louis Armstrong with his trumpet will be heading westward with his band.
1: Yeah, man.
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Mandrax in Switzerland. Little Louis Vega. Kenny Dope Gonzalez. Frankie Knuckles. Todd Terry. Roger Sanchez. And all the DJs who keep New York's underground house sound

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NWA, Niggas with Attitudes. We're underground reporters. We tell about, you know, the streets and everything that goes on, you know, around in Compton, our area, you know, what's going around us. We don't know what the fuck's going around by you. But frankly, we don't give a fuck, you know. Most kids in Compton don't give a fuck who the mayor or president is. You know, they're not even interested in voting and the police, you know what I'm saying?

Feel that breath. Feel that breath. Feel that breath. Feel that breath. Feel that breath. Feel that breath. Feel that breath. Feel that breath. Feel that breath. Feel that breath. Feel that breath. Feel that breath. Feel that breath. Feel that breath. Feel that breath. Feel that breath. Feel that breath.

0: 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I hate those motherfucking poses. I hate those motherfucking poses. I hate those motherfucking poses. I hate those motherfucking poses. I hate those motherfucking poses. I hate those motherfucking poses. And all the suckers get pushed back.
1: Power play.

0: to the sky.
1: Hone it up, hone it up, hone it up, hone it up. Hone it up, hone it up, hone it up, hone it up, hone it up, hone it up, hone it up, hone it up.